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0: Music from the album that was the follow-up to Dookie, Green Day's 1995 release, Insomniac, here at XPN with Brain Stew. Getting our time together started. I'm Amber Miller, and there was a purposeful reason for that starting the show today. Today is World Brain Day, a day to, you know, talk about, bring awareness to brain health. And you're doing something good for your brain right now. Music has been shown to activate some of the broadest and most diverse networks of the brain. So keep doing what you're doing. Keep listening to XPN. I'm with you until midnight tonight with a new one from Grace Potter next.
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0: Month or so away from Grace Potter coming back through Philadelphia. Show August 29th, Highmark Mann Center for the Performing Arts. A venue celebrating its 50th anniversary this year. It's Love Me Not, the latest from Grace Potter here at XPN.

Hendrix, Fire, XPN, and Portugal the Man from their latest album, Shish, which is all about their home state of Alaska. The name of that one, Angoon, which is a town name in Alaska. Population, 357. Period. There's no comma and zeros there. 357, 357. Likely more people live in most apartment buildings in Philadelphia than in the town of Angoon, Alaska. Portugal the Man headlining our Saturday night of the Exponential Music Festival this year, presented by Subaru. We're a couple months out. Time to get serious about making some plans and grabbing some tickets at xpnfest.org. Philly music from Sam and Louise Sullivan here. It's Down on Love.

0: They were definitely a big, big, like, college rock underground kind of band in the early 80s. That is from 82, Everywhere That I'm Not, from San Francisco's Translator on XPN. 2026 music from the Stones, In the Stars, and the Lumineers. You're All I Got. I'm Amber Miller. Have you seen The Odyssey yet? Tomorrow, you can pretend like you're in the movie, because we're setting sail for Yacht Rock and another Throwback Thursday tomorrow at 6 a.m. with the XPN Morning Show. No, hopefully our seas will be much calmer and we will do nothing to anger Poseidon and all will be good. But yeah, Throwback Thursday starts tomorrow, 6 a.m. It's Yacht Rock time.
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0: Never too soon to make really awesome travel plans like, oh, I don't know, Cancun, January 2027 for Noah Kahan's Out of the Blue Festival. He'll perform and then he'll do another set with a bunch of, quote, friends. I wonder who some of those friends might be. Maybe some of the other artists on the bill, like The Head and the Heart or Gigi Perez, Monrovia, Hayley Williams, and this band we are very familiar with, Philly Proud Band Mount Joy, part of that Noah Kahan Festival in Cancun in January. Is Joy Easy, the latest from Mount Joy here at XPN.

I'm pretty sure I'm ready to publicly state the fact that that is my favorite new Cage the Elephant song in a hot minute. Beaches in Tennessee from the Kentucky band, though. They do call Nashville home now. And Indigo Girls with Galileo. Happy, happy birthday to Emily Saliers. She was born on this day in 1963, making her, fast math, 63. Is that right? Yeah, pretty sure. Happy birthday, Emily. Tommy James and the Shondells, Dragging the Line, and Is Joy Easy from Mount Joy. Countdown is on to Tori Amos back in Philly at the Met on August 1st.

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0: Not sure what the probability is of there being sweet, sweet saxophone solos on the new album, but M83 did just announce the follow-up to 2023's Fantasy. A new album called I Wrote You a Letter will be out on September 25th on frontman Anthony Gonzalez's Other Sons label. So we got that to look forward to. Midnight City starting the 9 o'clock hour here at XPN.
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0: I love the title of this feature in Philly Mag. It's, quote, Delco export Kurt Vile has found his muse. And it's us. It's Philadelphia from Philadelphia has been good to me. P.S. Kurt playing the Make the World Better weekend of shows this weekend at the Dell. Kurt playing on Saturday night, Pavement Friday. Kurt Vile Saturday. It's You Don't Know Because It's My Life from Kurt Vile at XPN.

Lily Allen getting her very own documentary, courtesy of Amazon Prime Video, set to land sometime in 2027, which is inching closer and closer every day. XPN with the brand new one from Queens of the Stone Age. I like the chill, restrained, and sexy vibes on this one from Josh Homme and the band. This one features Nikki Lane. It's Easy Street at X.

0: this weekend might be the closest you're going to get ever to seeing Jack White play live in Philadelphia, watching his live stream in your living room. XPN with G.O.D. and the Broken Ribs from Jack White. So he's playing like the Detroit metro area equivalent of Freedom Mortgage Pavilion on Saturday. It's a venue called Pine Knob that's like outdoor amphitheater situation. First time he's ever played there. It's a sold out show and they want more people to be able to watch it. Wouldn't it be cruel if they put like a geo block on it so that Philadelphia couldn't do it? That's not the case. Nugs.net is where it'll be streaming on Saturday if you want to check that out. Fish does a ton of live streaming, you know, couch tour thing, chalk dust torture. It seems like a good time to remind you that Jam Nation is back every Monday night from 8 to 10 here on XPN with Bruce Warren, and that's followed by the new music show in its new time slot, and I'm your new host for that. I'm Amber Miller with you tonight until midnight.
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0: It was 2018, right, when the Philadelphia Eagles did the whole underdog mask thing. And, well, it turned out pretty well for Philly and for the team. So from underdog to overdog, that's the title of this new one from Philly's Star Moles here at XPN.

Dr. Dog put out Fate 18 years ago today. The Ark on XPN. Courtney doing one thing at a time, and Neil Young, Comes a Time, a new, I don't know what we call this, a new chapter maybe, of Neil Young covers, a cover series that launched last year. We're getting more. MJ Lenderman, Kurt Vile, Lucinda Williams, Ben Gibbard from Death Cab for Cutie, My Morning Jacket, Ann Wilson, Modest Mouse, and more doing Neil Young covers. We're getting two new installments in November, and it is it's all for charity. So that's, you know, that's pretty cool. And heard Overdog ahead of Neil Young. Overdog from Philly's Star Moles. New one from New York City's Interpol. This one, See Out Loud.

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0: playing a show in just a couple of weeks with Billy Idol in Scranton Montage Mountain. 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

XPN with Stevie Ray Vaughan and 100,000 Kevin Morby, plus music from the Nationals' Boxer Mistaken for Strangers. I'm Amber Miller. That band, the National, has quite a few songs that reference alcohol, drinking. All the Wine Is All for Me, Pink Rabbits, Meet Me in the Stairwell in a Second for a Glass of Gin. I could go on, but I think my point has been made. Well, their singer, Matt Berninger, just put out a new solo single, standalone single. And I'm a little confused by the title. It's called Martini Me Fatso. Martini Me Fatso. I understand the martini part. It's the, like, what's the fatso thing about? I don't get it, but I'm giving him the benefit of the doubt because, well, he's one of my favorites. Maybe you can lend some insight. 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Planet Automatic Philly Music. This one's Dance Around.

0: a beautiful cover from a beautiful soundtrack of Beatles covers. I am Sam Rufus Wainwright doing Across the Universe. And that one in honor of the fact that it's Rufus's birthday today. He is 53 years awesome. The Womack Sisters, a new one called Chauffeur, and Capricorn from Vampire Weekend's Only God Was Above Us here at XPN.
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Goose on XPN from their latest album, Big Modern, Good to Be. Get ready with your aye-aye captains and ahoy mateys and any other fun sea slang you can think of, because tomorrow we set sail for another Throwback Thursday. We are going back to Yacht Rock for another year. 6 a.m. We'll kick off with the XPN morning show. I hope the seas are a little calmer than they were throughout most of the Odyssey, which is very much a movie worth seeing if you haven't yet. No spoilers. Citizen Cope before Goose, If There's Love, Black Dog from Arlo Parks, and Black Dog Rabbit Hole, new from Devin Gilfillian. Beba Doobie here with a new offering. 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
2: 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This week, it's a performance from songwriter Hannah Cohen. After releasing the critically praised album Earth Star Mountain last year, Hannah impressed back in May at our non-convention. She's back in town for a show Friday night at 118 North in Wayne. And this Friday, Hannah Cohen joins us for Free at Noon.

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The Cars at XP and Just What I Needed, and We Might As Well Be Strangers, new from Weezer, that one featuring Wednesday. Everything in its right place, Radiohead, from Kid A, but it's a song I will always strongly associate with the TV show Nip Tuck, about those two plastic surgeons. It was an FX show. It premiered on this day in 2003. I had to look it up. It was season 3 that they used Everything in Its Right Place. It was a little bit of a gruesome scene, so I won't go into it. But if you know, you know. And started the set with Australian Grace Cummings, I'm Not Crazy, putting out a new album in August, and her tour will bring her through Philly in September. Philly music here from Brittany and Trambaugh.

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0: Wailing Souls XPN Sweet Black Angel. And Planting Tomatoes from Lucy Dacus, a bittersweet kind of song. Spayside, speaking of bittersweet, geez. Spayside from Bon Iver from Sable Fable, the most recent album. And Philly Music, Brittany Ann Trambow, Lucky Broke Girl.
1: 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And early bird passes are available now. 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
0: I don't know how this happened, but here we are, what, mid to end of July, and I've yet to see a show at The Man yet this year, and it's gotten a whole bunch of new upgrades, celebrating its 50th anniversary this year. Here's a really great excuse to go. On August 7th, the Revivalists are playing a show with Red Clay Strays at the Highmark. Man, new from the Revivalists, it's Heartstop here at XPN.

Rolling Stones 2026 music from Foreign Tongues, Rough and Twisted at XPN. Did Maggie Rogers and More Bad Miles of Road from Little Barry. Tomorrow we leave the road behind in favor of sailing the open sea or the Delaware River, if you will. Tomorrow it's a return to Yacht Rock for Throwback Thursday. We'll get going at 6 a.m. right and early. It's Echoes with John DiLiberto starting at midnight next. I'm Amber Miller. I'll be back with you tomorrow evening after all of the Throwback Thursday fun from 10 until midnight. I loved hearing the voice of Robert Smith on a new Church's song a handful of years ago called How Not to Drown. And I equally love hearing Robert Smith of The Cure's voice on this new one from Olivia Rodrigo. It's What's Wrong With Me, Olivia featuring Robert Smith at XPN.

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1: I'm John DiLiberto, and you're hearing echoes from PRX. We head into deep space when I go back to some vintage Tangerine Dream. I've got the entire second side of their 1975 album, Ricochet. We're also going to hear Pink Sky. This is a husband and wife duo, Ryan and Angelica Hay. They oscillate between ambient expanses on their Meditations 1 and 2 albums and the electronic dream pop of their new release, Disenchantment.

New music from Pink Sky. I've got all kinds of colors for you this hour on Echoes. From their last album, Silver Eye, this is Goldfrapp and Faux Suede Drifter.

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You're hearing echoes from PRX, and I'm John DiLiberto. Coming up, I've got music from BVSMV and Yaima, but let's start with Fleuret Leray, Bewilderment, off the album Tales from the Terrarium.

Some nice layered guitar going there by Quiet Resonance off the new album Flight Patterns. Messiah, the name of that track. That came out of Yaima with Intuition, and BVSMV proceeded with Alive Again from Dreaming in Slow Motion. We also heard Pink Sky. That one sounded a bit like a Sufjan Stevens, but a really nice backing there on it. It's called Homecoming, and it's from their new album, Disenchantment. And up at the top, Fleury Leray from Tales from the Terrarium. Coming up in the next half hour, we're going to step into some Tangerine Dream. You know, when you're traveling somewhere, you might not be able to hear echoes. And, you know, when you're awake at a certain time, echoes might not be there for you. But you can solve all those problems with a subscription to Echoes Online. 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
1: You're hearing echoes from PRX, and I'm John DiLiberto. Coming up, I've got some Vela and Opium Moon, but we're going to start with a 22-minute long track by Tangerine Dream. This is from their 1975 mostly live album called Ricochet. Definitely vintage classic Tangerine Dream sound. This is Ricochet Part 2.

0: from their album Where We Are Gathered, Opium Moon, and Through the Ages, and Vela before that, Do You Hear Me, off their album Sentimental Craving for Beauty, the Echoes CD of the month in September. 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I'm John DiLiberto. Thank you so much for being with me in this first hour of Echoes today. Jeff Town is the producer of the show. 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Music by Amara Ahead in the next hour from her album Child of Venus. And I've got some Jeff Oster off his lo-fi, down-tempo, ambient jazz release, Howling Loon. It's ahead in the next hour on Echoes from PRX.
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0: I'm John DiLiberto, and you're hearing Echoes from PRX. Coming up in this hour, I've got new music from two electronic artists. One is Robert Schroeder, a German musician who began recording at the very end of the glory years of German electronic music in 1979. He's still at it, and he's got a new album, Into the Light. Chronotope Project hasn't been at it as long and has a very different sound, playing cello and the Hacken Continuum keyboard, as well as synthesizers, and he gets a driftier, more ambient chamber music sound. His new album is Chronology. New music by Chronotope Project. The time is now on Echo.

He's a really good guitarist, John Durant. He's up in Boston, very much inspired by progressive rock and ambient music. This is from his album, Dance of the Shadow Planets.

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1: You're hearing echoes from PRX, and I'm John DiLiberto. Coming up, I've got Helios and Rose of the West, but let's start with Jeff Oster. This is from his album of lo-fi ambient jazz called Howling Loon. Here we are with Shades of Gray.

music from Fresh Handmade Collective, a sort of ad hoc band put together by Simon Emerson, the founder of Afro-Celt Sound System. He put these albums together for lush spas around the world. This one's called The Planets, and we heard Mercury in Retrograde with vocals from Lox. Rose of the West before that, title piece to Nothing's Permanent, and Helios before that, A Familiar Place from his latest Espera. We also heard Liz Addison, Sunset on the Mara from her album, Music from the Mara. And up at the top, Jeff Hoster. Coming up in the next half hour, I've got some Chronotope Project and Robert Schroeder. You can get a playlist for today's Echoes on our website. That is at echoes.org, and I'll have links to all these albums and tunes you're hearing. Once again, that's at echoes.org. Stay with me. More music ahead as Echoes continues from PRX. Did you know about the Echoes app? 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
1: Echoes from PRX, and I'm John DiLiberto. I've got music by Amara ahead, but first, we're going to chase it up with Ollie Sherman.

An old album that I kind of stumbled upon in the library, Waterbone. The recording is Tibet. It came out in 1998. We heard Tantra 2 from that, back in the days of electronica world fusion. Before Waterbone, Amara from Child of Venus, Bright Lights, the name of that track. And Ollie Sherman up at the top, Chase It Up. Coming up, Robert Schroeder. But first, his Chronotope Project, a new album called Chronology. Chronotope Project is Jeffrey Erickson Allen. He was originally a cellist, but he also plays synths and an instrument called the Hacken Continuum Keyboard. From Chronology, this is Unwinding the Dream.

0: Robert Schroeder with Traffic Beach, and I kind of cut out the very beginning of that track, which has a bunch of traffic noises. It's from his new album called Into the Light. Robert Schroeder, he began recording back in 1979 on Klaus Schulze's Innovative Communications label. Before Schroeder, we heard Chronotope Project, Unwinding the Dream from the latest album, Chronology. I'm John DiLiberto. Thank you for spending your time with me in the second hour of Echoes today. You can get in touch with us at echoes.org. We would love to hear from you. Jeff Towns, the producer of the show. 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
0: On the next Echoes, electronic sounds by Chronotope Project off the new album Chronology. I've also got a producer from Quebec who is in the Rufus DeSoul mood of down-tempo, moody songs. He records as Cree. His new album is Miracles. I'm John DiLiberto. It's always a miracle on Echoes from PRX.
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1: You broke my heart, 'cause I couldn't dance. 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

last night. And a magic rat drove his slick machine over a Jersey state line. 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

0: 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And early bird passes are available now. We've got an incredible lineup this year, so let's get to know one of the featured artists.
1: Known as a member of both the Meters and the Neville Brothers, Cyril Neville is part of the opening night at XPN Fest, performing as Cyril Neville Plays the Dead. 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

And good morning, and welcome to a new day. It's a Thursday morning, the 23rd day of the month of July. I'm Robert Drake. How are you this morning? Good to have you here. Hope you had a good night as we pour our first cup of the day and get things underway with our wake-up song. Each weekday morning at 5, I got a wake-up song just for you, selected by an XPN listener today. Angela in Fountain Hill suggested our wake-up song with a nice little note, which I shall read. Angela wrote in and said, "Today is my last day of work as a registered nurse at Lehigh Valley Health Network. I have been in healthcare for 39 years, 38 as a nurse. I am so grateful for the coworkers who have become friends, and most importantly, for the patients I had the honor of taking care of over the years. A core memory is going out to celebrate right after the last final exam in nursing school at the University of Delaware. Most of my nursing class was there, and we all got on the dance floor together for this song. It was a joy-filled moment, and the song seems a fitting request as a new chapter begins for me after today." Thanks, Robert. Well, Angela, thank you. Congratulations on almost 40 years of helping others. And we wish you the best of luck in the next chapter, and a good luck today as you wrap up your tenure as a nurse at the Lehigh Valley Health Network. So, Angela in Fountain Hill, this is the song that y'all danced to way back when. It's Club Nouveau, their version of Lean On Me on XPN.

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This week, it's a performance from songwriter Hannah Cohen. 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

That is music from Jack White from Frozen Charlotte with Neighbors Blues here at XPN. North Mississippi All-Stars in there as well. Some Gorillaz featuring Sparks on that track with The Happy Dictator going way back to the top of the hour. Club Nouveau. Thanks again to Angela of Fountain Hill who suggested that one as a wake-up song. After almost 40 years, today is her final day as a registered nurse at the Lehigh Valley Health Network, so she asked for that song and I delivered. It is XPN on this Thursday morning. I'm Robert Drake with you until 6 o'clock. We're going sailing. 6 o'clock becomes our Throwback Thursday, and it is Yacht Day, Yacht Rock Day, and you know what that means. I'll be basking in the glory of some of my favorite songs, so I'm looking forward to that. It's got a fun day of music mix coming up starting at 6. But right now I want to pay celebration to an artist who means a lot to me and many others, Martin Gore. It's his birthday today. So Michael in Sinking Spring suggested we play something from Depeche Mode in honor of Martin's birthday. Michael wanted to hear from the album Black Celebration, which came out 40 years ago, amazingly enough. Here's A Question of Lust, Depeche Mode. Happy birthday, Martin Gore, from all of us here at XPN.

We've got all the news, tunes, and good vibes you need to get another day started right. 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

Jeff Buckley here at XPN, his classic version of Hallelujah. Phoebe Bridgers in there too, some Kevin Morby, starting things off with Thin Lizzy and Depeche Mode. I'm Robert Drake. Hey, have yourself a great day. I'll be back in a couple of hours at 2 o'clock this afternoon from 2 to 4 as we go and set sail. Yacht Rock is our theme today for Throwback Thursday. So I'll be back later this afternoon, right before Dan Reed, who's going to be on a boat. That's all I'm going to tell you. You got to listen. It's XPN to get us to the top of the hour. Music from Devin Caffillion here at XPN.

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0: Gyrogyra, a band that named themselves after a green algae. Doesn't get much more yacht rock than that. Welcome to another Throwback Thursday on XPN. Got you doing the morning dance after a morning from Al Jarreau. It's 6:09 on July 23rd. I'm Kristen Curtis. How you doing, Bob Mabera?
1: Don't you just feel that your style just has to pull back a little bit today?
0: Yeah, man.
1: The smooth sounds of yacht rock
0: gotta
1: on
0: feel
1: XPN.
0: That breeze blowing
1: yes.
0: through my hair.
1: Those quintessential instruments, saxophones and steel pan drums.
0: You know who's going to feel some wind blowing through his hair later today is Dan Reed. He's going to be broadcasting live.

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2: You heard me playing this band during our weekend concert calendar highlights hour yesterday morning because they'll be at TD Pavilion at the Man on Sunday. So here's a little more Toto. We're going to Africa.

0: Easy Like Thursday Morning. A lot of folks think that's Lionel Richie's solo song, and he did pen it, but it is a tune by the whole band, the Commodores. After Roby Duke, Can't Stop Running, Can't Stop the Music or the News. It's 6:24. Time to get that first update of the day from Bob.
1: Hey, good morning, Kristen. Yeah, here are some of the headlines. U.S. Secretary of State Marco Rubio has held talks with Russian Foreign Minister Sergei Lavrov in the Philippines. Rubio was expected to renew the prospect of the U.S. trying to broker an end to the war in Ukraine. U.S. efforts to try to end the war have dropped off as indirect talks stalled and the Iran war took center stage. Speaking of which, the House has adopted a $95 billion budget proposal to continue to fund the Iran war and other White House priorities. Republicans were divided over the plan with the final vote tally 216 to 214, with two Republicans and one independent joining Democrats in opposition. And the U.S. Department of Homeland Security has formally reversed its plans to convert two warehouses in Berks and Schuylkill counties in Pennsylvania into ICE detention centers, which would have been capable of holding up to 9,000 immigrants. Back in February, Governor Josh Shapiro told Homeland Security that he would aggressively pursue every option to prevent the facilities from opening. He later denied permits to update local water and sewage systems to handle thousands of additional people. In sports, the Phillies lost to the Dodgers 9-5 as L.A. takes 2 out of 3 from the Phils, who will get the night off tonight. They'll start a weekend series against the Yankees a Friday night at Citizens Bank Park. And the Philadelphia Union returned to play last night after a 2-month break for the World Cup and beat the New York Red Bulls 3-1. And it's looking like a sunny day today, a pleasant one with lower humidity and a high of 83. We'll get down to 64 tonight and then sunny again tomorrow with a high 85. Another nice day on Friday. It's 69 right now under mostly clear skies, coming up on 6:26.
0: Even the weather was like, oh, you're doing Yacht Rock?
1: Yeah, we're gonna chill it out for you and make it nice. Easy like Thursday morning.
0: Yes, indeed. We're doing this until Thursday evening, 8 p.m. is when you'll hear World Cafe with Raina Doris. Keep using that hashtag TBTXPN as I hit play on Hold Me from Fleetwood Mac.

0: Ahoy, mateys. It's Throwback Thursday. We're sailing the seven seas of yacht rock until 8 o'clock tonight. You just heard On the Border from Al Stewart and Philly's Todd Rundgren with I Saw the Light on XPN.
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0: Good morning. It's 6:36. Up next, a song from a band that was briefly led by Vince Gill during that four-year era that also features contributions from David Sanborn and Steve Woodward. But first, James Taylor with Mexico on XPN.

0: We're reminiscing with Little River Band and all the music you're hearing today for a Yacht Rock Throwback Thursday on XPN. And a band that absolutely hates that label. But you know what? When you put your art out in the world, it never 100% fully belongs to you anymore. Sorry, Steely Dan. That was Peg that you heard after Let Me Love You Tonight, the biggest hit for Pure Prairie League, which I'm going to go ahead and credit to David Sanborn, who is playing saxophone on that record.
1: You know, if you ever wondered exactly what yacht rock is or was, that music set perfectly encapsulates yacht rock, right? I mean, you know it when you hear it. But the term actually really entered pop culture back in 2005 when an online web series examining the West Coast soft rock of the 1970s and 80s labeled it yacht rock, and which later became the title of a 2024 HBO documentary on the genre.
2: It rocks, but it doesn't rock too hard. 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
17: 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I played on all those records.
13: I always thought it was kind of flattering to be made fun of.
18: I began to see that it was a kind of ass backwards way to honor us.
1: Yeah, that's the trailer from HBO's Yacht Rock, a documentary, and the voices of some of the artists who appear in it, like Michael McDonald, Kenny Loggins, Christopher Cross, and Questlove. But one person, and you referred to this, Kristen, who does not appear in this documentary is Donald Fagen of Steely Dan, the godfathers of Yacht Rock. Fagen, apparently not really thrilled with the term Yacht Rock, and he declined to be interviewed, although you do hear him for a few seconds on the phone with the producers who want to interview him. It's a very funny scene that you just have to see. Hey, it's popular. You know, there's like 1.5 million followers on the Yacht Rock playlist on Spotify, and SiriusXM dedicates an entire channel to it, but certainly not with the smooth personalities and warm charm that all of our XBN hosts today will be offering you, including Kristen Curtis, on Throwback Thursday.
0: It kind of casts a spell on you. You got to fit the mood of the music, you know?
1: I was joking with you off the air that how many people listening will be like, oh my God, I remember that song.
0: Exactly.
1: That's what it's all about. So enjoy it all day today.
0: Yeah, and the weather's going to be perfect for it. A soft breeze, a high of 83 degrees, nice and sunny. It's 68 in Philly right now. You just mentioned Questlove and documentaries. I've got a band that he just focused on, Earth, Wind, and Fire, To Be Celestial versus That's the Weight of the World, which is streaming now on HBO Documentary Films. I believe it's available on Hulu. You can find it. I trust you. Here's That's the Way of the World on XPN.

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0: after a couple of tunes from Earth, Wind, and Fire. That was Crosby, Stills, and Nash on XPN with Shadow Captain. As we sail the seven seas of Yacht Rock until 8 o'clock tonight, using that hashtag TBTXPN, or as we just sail across the Delaware like Dan Reed's going to be doing today. He's your Shadow Captain this afternoon from 4 to 8 p.m. He's going to be broadcasting live from the Riverlink Ferry because we are 100% in on this theme today. Hope you're enjoying it. XPN member Teresa, she says, hey, ahoy, mateys. An hour in, it's going to be an awesome day of listening. I'm just loving the sounds of Yacht Rock. Excellent choice on the theme and can't wait to hear Dan cruising back and forth on the Delaware later today. Have a nice and easy day. You too, Teresa. Thanks so much for listening.
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0: God, I love that song. You just get lost inside of it. The lyrics don't make any sense, but the music's so beautiful, it doesn't matter. That's Ventura Highway from America as we explore some yacht rock today. I hope you got your penny loafers on. We had Kenny Loggins on XPN before that with Who's Right, Who's Wrong, and now it's 7:24, Bob.
1: You're killing me, Curtis. You're killing me. So who would be on your Mount Rushmore of yacht rockers? I have three.
0: Okay.
1: The fourth one, Kenny Loggins, Michael McDonald,
0: yes.
1: Steely Dan, although yeah. Donald Fagen
0: Even,
1: would object.
0: It doesn't matter.
1: No, it doesn't
0: He doesn't get to decide.
1: And I'm like, a woman has to be on Mount Rushmore. I was thinking Carly Simon.
0: Yeah, yep. If we're going to go with a lady, I think Carly Simon would be a good one. If we're going to go with somebody from Philly, I think Hall & Oates are good contenders.
1: That's a good one, too.
0: And
1: Christopher Cross, maybe.
0: Yeah, maybe Lionel Richie.
1: Lionel Richie, yeah. Very good. Okay, well, we can debate it.
0: We're going to have all those artists on all day until 8 o'clock tonight.
1: Exactly.
0: We need an update from you right now, though.
1: You got it, Kristen. Google has been hit with a $1 billion fine for abusing its power in Europe. The European Commission fined the company for violating the Digital Markets Act, marking the first monetary penalty under the EU rules. The commission said that Google gave its own services, including shopping, hotels, and transport, an unfair advantage and preferential visibility in search results, and also prevented app developers on the Google Play Store from directing users to alternative options or cheaper offers outside of the Google universe. And Apple is raising prices on more than just Macs and iPads. Apple Music has increased subscription prices worldwide for the first time since 2022. The new monthly rates are $11.99 for individual plans. That's up a dollar. $19.99 for families, up $3, and a $1 increase for students to $6.99 a month. The price of certain Apple One bundles have also increased. And the U.S. and Saudi Arabia have agreed on a new nuclear deal that could potentially provide the Saudis with a uranium plant for its civilian nuclear program. The agreement paves the way for the construction of a uranium enrichment facility in Saudi Arabia. And the Phillies lost to the Dodgers last night, 9-5. They'll get the night off tonight. They'll start a weekend series against the Yankees Friday night at Citizens Bank Park. And after a two-month hiatus for the World Cup, the Philadelphia Union returned to play last night and beat the New York Red Bulls 3-1. And we're looking ahead to a nice, sunny yacht rock kind of day weather-wise, as Kristen Curtis has called it. A very pleasant day, low humidity, getting up to 83. We're at 68 right now with some sunshine at 726.
0: Got a follow-up question for you, courtesy of XPN members Caitlin and Vince, who say via email, requests@xpn.org is how you can reach us in the studio. Good morning, Kristen and Bob. I've been looking forward to this Throwback Thursday and now am enjoying it very much. My husband poses a valid question. What is the difference between soft rock and yacht rock? I propose that yacht rock has more horns than soft rock. Do you have a definition or criteria for the genre? Whatever it is, we'll be listening all day. Do you have thoughts on that?
1: I do. I think there's a more synthesizer, probably more, definitely saxophone, but you know, as I said earlier, I mean, a little xylophone, a little bit more like a jazzier, soft jazz.
0: That was my answer.
1: Yeah, remember that smooth jazz, WJJZ in Philly. Yeah, so yeah, that's kind of where I lean. But again, you know it when you hear it, right?
0: Exactly. I said, in my opinion, all yacht rock is soft rock, but not all soft rock is yacht rock.
1: That.
0: And I think it's got to be a little jazzy to be a little yachty.
1: Yeah.
0: All right, let's get back on the boat.
1: Lil Yachty. Should we play him today? No.
0: I think we need to make an artist, like XPN band, Lil Yachty. Okay, here's Olivia Newton-John with Magic on XPN.

0: It's 7:38, and that was Bobby Caldwell on XPN with All of My Love. Radio, on your radio, you can't change that. And Magic from Olivia Newton-John. Yes, it is a Yacht Rock Throwback Thursday on XPN.
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2: We're going to get you music notes after this set, and also within it, a song about, well, from an album anyway, about artificial intelligence that is almost 50 years old. Funny how things remain relevant like that. Right now, another song that I love. This is Robert Palmer, Every Kind of People, XPN.

0: That's Firefall. You couldn't have paid me to remember that with Just Remember I Love You on XPN, the Alan Parsons Project before that, with a track from iRobot called I Wouldn't Want to Be Like You. Good morning. We're 10 minutes away from 8 o'clock. 26-year sustaining member Joe from Lewis, Delaware, has chimed in with his definition of yacht rock. He says, good morning, BB and KK. If one of your boomer listeners like me has White Man Overbite danced to it at some point, it's yacht rock. Appreciate that, Joe. He also says, enjoy this gorgeous day. And we will. You too, sir. Should be sunny with a high of 83 and a light breeze. Currently 68 and partly cloudy in Philly. And it's time to get you some music notes. Got yet another music video entering the Billion Views Club and another music documentary on the way. Plus, some residencies you can catch if you want to drive up to New York. Bob's got the details.
1: For sure. Yola Tango, not the only band who announced a series of holiday shows in New York City. The Hold Steady have also revealed plans for their Massive Nights 2026, which will happen from December 2nd through the 5th at Brooklyn Bowl. All four nights are being billed as an evening with the Hold Steady, with no openers, and each show will have its own theme. And word of the Hold Steady shows and residency comes as Yola Tango announced their 2026 Hanukkah run at the Bowery Ballroom. Those shows will run, of course, 8 consecutive nights from December 4th through December 11th, each featuring a surprise musical opener, a surprise comedian, and some other special guests. Proceeds from each night will go to various charities.
0: Love that.
1: Thanks to the Hold Steady. Yeah, absolutely. A documentary on Lily Allen is headed to Amazon Prime Video. The as-yet-untitled documentary will provide what is being described as an intimate portrait of Lily Allen's life and career. It will debut on Amazon Prime sometime next year. And I'm not sure, Kristen, if Roxette's big hit from 1987, It Must Have Been Love, qualifies as yacht rock, more of a power ballad, right? But yes, the song has made it to the exclusive YouTube 1 Billion Views Club.

0: was a yacht rock vibe there. Almost 40 years after its release, the official music video for the song crossed the 1 billion views threshold on YouTube this week. It was originally issued in 1987, featuring clips from the movie Pretty Woman after a version of the song appeared on the film's official soundtrack.
1: Yeah, it's definitely soft rock.
0: Yeah.
1: I don't know if it's yacht rock.
0: We'll continue to debate.
1: Yeah. We will while we play one of your previously declared Mount Rushmore artists. Ready? Michael McDonald.
0: Ah, yes.
1: I keep forgetting.

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0: Skaggs on XPN. Here's the lowdown. It's another Throwback Thursday, July 23rd. We are sailing the seven seas of Yacht Rock, or just back and forth across the Delaware. Specifically, Dan Reed will be broadcasting live from the River Link Ferry this evening during his show between 4 and 8 p.m. And that's when we'll wrap things all up and he'll bring it all back home, quite literally. Until then, we're using that hashtag TVTXPN. Also had 10cc before Boz with I'm Not In Love.
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0: Support for XPN also comes from JCPenney. They definitely have all the linen pants you could possibly need to get in the mood for today. Hey, I'm Kristen Curtis. It's 8:09. Bob and Bear is here too with an update coming after this set of music. Also want to give a shout out to XPN member Tom, who is riding the railways today. Use that hashtag TBTXPN to say, I can't think of a better way to spend 6 hours on an Amtrak train than by listening to Yacht Rock on XPN. This morning's show is slinging the jams. Here's another one. It's Private Eyes from Daryl Hall and John Oates.

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0: Herb Alpert's rise raises an important question. Does Biggie qualify for Yacht Rock since he sampled that song for Hypnotize? And that's all I could think of. Oh, Biggie, Biggie, Biggie. All right. Before that, Lionel Richie. We can do what we want. Yacht Rock is a made-up genre anyway, and so are the words in All Night Long, All Night. Remember how much hot water Lionel got in for doing that? Except for Jambo. That is a real Swahili word meaning hello. So Jambo, it is 8:26. We're going to take a moment here and get an update from Bob.
1: I just learned that. Thank you for that.
0: My pleasure.
1: Very good. We're learning a lot today, including the fact that, a tornado actually touched down in Cape May yesterday. The National Weather Service has confirmed that a tornado indeed landed on a beach in Cape May Point, New Jersey on Tuesday as severe storms moved through the area. The waterspout became an EF0 tornado when it reached the beach at Cape May Point at around 6:15 p.m. Tuesday night. It lasted for about a minute. There were no injuries, thankfully. Longtime Philadelphia shoe retailer Sherman Brothers is moving to the Main Line after 73 years in Center City. The family-owned business was founded in 1953 by brothers Herbert and Edwin Sherman, who sold men's high-end shoes at their shop on Mall Street, later moving to Sansom Street in 1967. But Sherman Brothers will be moving to their new location just off Lancaster Avenue in Ardmore. Herbert Sherman's son Ken runs the business along with his cousin Jeffrey, making up the second generation of Sherman Brothers ownership. And hundreds of people lined up at Rivers Casino in Fishtown yesterday, waiting for a chance to be on The Price is Right.
2: Come on down.
0: I hear Crystal Waters sampled this too. Philly artist. Yes. She's probably there.
1: Wow, just over 850 people auditioned in the Philly Open casting call for a chance to be on The Price is Right. Now, one person is actually guaranteed to be a contestant on the show. Two will be chosen. Each person who auditioned was given just 60 seconds to impress the producers for a chance to play games like Plinko, Cliffhangers, and Safecrackers, among others. And impressed with the weather today, some sunshine, lower humidity, high of 83, clear skies tonight with a low 64, and then sunny again tomorrow, getting up to 85 on Friday. We're at 69 degrees with some sunshine at 8:28.
0: That song really did fit the theme today.
1: Yeah, right?
0: Yeah, it did. Hey, somebody else that Biggie sampled is coming up in just a few minutes. Right now, Seals and Crofts with Summer Breeze on XBN.

0: couldn't decide between the two versions of Summer Breeze. They're both equally requested this time of year, and especially today. It's Yacht Rock Throwback Thursday on XPN, using that hashtag TBTXPN until we conclude this trip through the seven seas at 8 o'clock tonight. The Isley Brothers and the original version by Seals and Crofts.
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0: Good morning. It's 8:38. We are still going to take a look at what happened on this day in music history after this set of music. A little something special on the way after Turn Your Love Around from George Benson.

0: Tender is this playlist. Thanks, Jackson Brown, for contributing to it. A little Quincy Jones before that, featuring Patty Austin on Something Special, which we got going until 8 o'clock tonight for this Yacht Rock Throwback Thursday. Right now it's 8:51. The weather's cooperating as well, with a high of 83 degrees expected under sunny skies with a light breeze. Just about to hit 70 now in Philadelphia.
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0: Sure is time to find out what happened on this day in music history with Bob.
5: You know, I never heard the word tender used to describe yacht rock, but that's perfect.
0: It works,
5: absolutely. All right, well, if you'll indulge me, Kristen, I'm going to borrow from your 90s at 9 feature on Mondays and flashback to some music events that each occurred in the 1990s, starting with the summer of 91. It was 35 years ago today that DJ Jazzy Jeff and the Fresh Prince released their fourth studio album, Home Base, featuring the songs Ring My Bell, The Things That You Do, and of course, Summertime. And on July 23rd of 1994...
6: Watch out where the Huskies go, and don't you eat that yellow snow. Watch out where the Huskies go, and don't you eat that yellow snow.
5: The International Astronomical Union named an asteroid after Frank Zappa, who had died the previous December. The asteroid orbits between Mars and Jupiter. And 30 years ago today in 1996... Just for you, partner.
0: This is why I went so hard on it during 90s at 9, because I wasn't going to be able to do it today.
5: I know. Fiona Apple released her debut studio album, Tidal, 30 years ago in 96, which of course produced three singles, Shadow Boxers, Sleep to Dream, and Criminal, which later won her a Grammy Award for Best Female Rock Vocal Performance. This song still holds up.
0: She deserved Best New Artist that year, too.
5: Yeah, absolutely. And celebrating birthdays today, you got Martin Gore of Depeche Mode, who is 65. Slash of Guns N' Roses is 61. And the great Alison Krauss is 55 today.
0: And I'm going to have to pour one out for Amy Winehouse later. I can't believe it was 15 years ago today that she died at the age of 27. Oh, all right. Thanks for all that, Bob. Let's see, 8:53. We got Bob Welch right now. I'm feeling like a sentimental lady right now.

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0: Steely Dan, the most controversial artist you'll hear during our Throwback Thursday. Are they yacht or are they nyacht? Just got an email via requests@xpn.org from member Lisa, who says they are nyacht because their lyrical content is too dark, as is their name. But I'm going to leave that there, okay? Black Cow, After You Belong to Me from Carly Simon. We're doing this until 8 o'clock tonight, and we're using that hashtag TBTXPN.
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2: 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This week, it's a performance from songwriter Hannah Cohen. After releasing the critically praised album Earth Star Mountain last year, Hannah impressed back in May at our non-convention. She's back in town for a show tomorrow night at 118 North and Wayne. And tomorrow, Hannah Cohen joins us for Free at Noon.

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1: We'll be sailing back and forth across the Delaware later this afternoon. Dan Reed is going to be broadcasting live from the Riverlink Ferry between 4 and 8 p.m. I'm sorry, the sound of that whistle going off makes me laugh every time. I can't wait to listen later. He'll be the captain of your heart then. Here's Double Now on XPN.

Climax Blues Band couldn't get it right, and Margarita from Mark Jordan making me want to sip on one right now. Definitely feel like I'm hanging out with my father-in-law as we play Yacht Rock for Throwback Thursday today until 8 o'clock tonight. That's not a bad thing, by the way. I love hanging out with my father-in-law. He loves this one. England Dan and John Ford Coley with a song that was one of the first Steve Perry wrote for Journey coming up next. This is I'd Really Love to See You Tonight.

0: 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We are doing Yacht Rock until 8 o'clock tonight. It's Throwback Thursday.
1: Friday means Funky Friday. 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
0: Keep using that hashtag TBTXPN. We're going to go cruising in this. I mean, we've been cruising since 6 a.m. We're cruising till 8 p.m. We got James Ingram right now with that smooth voice singing Try Your Love Again.

Hello, Cruz. That's Yacht Rock indeed. A place in the sun and steal away from Robbie Dupree as I get ready to hand things over to Mike Vasilikos. Thank you for getting today started with me and Bob Bumbera. We're going to keep the Yacht Rock going until 8 o'clock tonight. So please keep using that hashtag TBTXPN and enjoy, especially Dan being live from the Riverlink Ferry this afternoon from 4 to 8 p.m. And then tomorrow when we come back, we're going to shine some record release spotlights on Pete Yorn, the Revivalists, and that Strokes record, which had been delayed a month. We finally get that tomorrow, plus a 25th anniversary of Cake's Comfort Eagle and that Freaky Friday Morning mixtape. So the fun continues. I will leave you here with a Sade, Smooth Operator. Enjoy.

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0: ESPN. We have set sail on another Throwback Thursday, and the vibes are just right. They're smooth today. Yacht Rock, we're doing it again all day and breezing, taking us into the midday today. George Benson, massive hit back in 1976, number one jazz album, number one R&B album, pop album. As well. Nice place to start. And Donald Fagen wrapping up the morning show. More from him and Steely Dan here throughout the midday. Glad to be with you. I'm steering this ship till 2 o'clock, and we're keeping the Yacht Rock on the air till 8. It is another Throwback Thursday on XPN.
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0: Hope you've been enjoying things so far this morning. Yeah, we're keeping the yacht going till 8 tonight. Throwback Thursday on XPN. And this from 1982, a tune written by Russ Ballard, who wrote a lot of hits. It's an Argent, too. And this one, For America, from their View from the Ground album. This is You Can Do Magic. 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

0: Yacht Rock, today's Throwback Thursday theme. All these songs would sound pretty good on the water. And Jackson Browne right there from the self-titled album. 1972, yeah, Rock Me on the Water. And later this afternoon, you probably heard about this, but Dan Reed will be on the water broadcasting live from the Riverlink Ferry. No better combination for our Yacht Rock Throwback Thursday. Dan will be on at 4 o'clock this afternoon. Mike V with you till 2. We had a little double shot of Jackson Browne right there. Somebody's Baby from the Fast Times soundtrack. Seals and Crofts in there and America at the Top. You can do magic.
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0: That's right. Throwback sounds till 8 tonight. I'm Mike Vasilikos. Thanks to Larry and Princeton checking in, saying great throwback theme today. And Melanie said amazing playlist this morning. Thank you. Well, thank you both for hanging out, for listening to the Yacht Rock sounds. And it wouldn't be a Yacht Rock day without the sounds of Michael McDonald. This is Playing by the Rules.

0: This is XPN. It is another Throwback Thursday, every Thursday this summer. Different theme in music, and we're tying it all together with the sounds of yacht rock today. And two solo debuts, both from 1982. Steely Dan's Donald Fagen right there put out his first solo record in September of 1982 called The Night Fly, IGY right there. Actually got some music from Steely Dan coming up in just a bit. And we heard Michael McDonald before that, his first solo album, 1982, August of that year. Actually, the anniversary of that's coming up. If That's What It Takes and Playing by the Rules.
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0: Mike Vasilikos actually got some music from Michael with the Doobies coming up in a little bit as well. Hope you're enjoying the smooth sounds today. I mentioned that Dan's going to be broadcasting live from the Riverlink Ferry later this afternoon. I love this. And the weather is cooperating with our Yacht Rock Throwback Thursday. It's a beauty out there today. Sunny skies. Expecting a high just near 83 degrees. It's 74 out there right now. Comfortable with Walter Egan's Magnet and Steel.

Yeah, I see you out there on the boulevard. Hot Rod Hearts. Robbie Dupree on our Yacht Rock Throwback Thursday from Brooklyn, New York. That was his first record, 1980. A song penned in part by a guy named Bill the Bounty, who we're actually going to hear from in the next hour. Bill wrote a lot of songs for a lot of different people and was sort of in the center of the soft rock world. So we'll get to that coming up in the 11 o'clock hour. Heard some Bob Skaggs before that. Tina was loving Lido Shuffle. That record, Silk Degrees, just passed the 50-year mark back in February. Bertie Higgins, Key Largo, top 10 hit in 82. And Walter Egan, backed by Stevie Nicks and Lindsey Buckingham, yeah, from Fleetwood Mac. Magnet and Steel starting that set of Yacht Rock faves here at XPN. Yacht Rock all day long till 8 o'clock tonight. That's today's Throwback Thursday theme. Heard some Donald Fagen a little while ago. Here's some Steely Dan.

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0: Yeah, it is yet again another Yacht Rock Day here at XP. And if you're just tuning in, welcome to another Throwback Thursday. Yeah, where it's all smooth sounds all day. Bob Welch right there from 1978, a song that actually peaked at number 14 on the Billboard charts. Ebony Eyes from the French Kiss album in 78. Bob Welch spent some time with Fleetwood Mac in the early 70s. And the Doobie Brothers, I told you you'd hear some more Michael McDonald today. I'm sure that's not that's not the end of it. From Minute by Minute, What a Fool Believes on XPN.
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0: I hope you are digging the vibes today. It is Yacht Rock all day till 8 o'clock tonight. I'm Mike Vasilikos. Thank you for listening. Got some Yacht Rock gold, a classic coming up that you would know just by the saxophone riff, if that doesn't give it away. But we're going to make our way out to Meridian, Mississippi right now for music from Paul Davis. I mentioned some of the chart positions of these songs because it kind of gives you an idea of the level of hits that these songs actually were. This one just missed the top 10. It peaked at number 11 on the Billboard charts back in 1981. It's Paul Davis and Cool Night.

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Yeah, if you're making a greatest hits yacht rock playlist, that's got to be on there, right? It's Baker Street. It is Throwback Thursday, another yacht rock day here at XPN. Jerry Rafferty right there from City to City. We heard Bill LeBounty before that. I mentioned him earlier. Kind of a guy who made his living in that soft rock, yacht rock genre. That was from a solo record, and he's put out a bunch over the years. That a self-titled release in 1982, the song Dream On, and he has written songs that have gone on to be recorded by folks like Jimmy Buffett and Brooks and Dunn. And he wrote that song, if you missed it earlier, Hot Rod Hearts, that we played for you from Robbie Dupree. That was Bill LeBounty pen in that one. And Paul Davis doing Cool Night from 1981 here on our Yacht Rock Throwback Thursday. I'm Mike Vasilikos, and this is Billy Ocean.

0: XPN, you know, our lunch hour is just around the corner. That song has a lot of food references in there, although I'm not quite sure if it's actually about food. That is Eggplant. It is a Yacht Rock Throwback Thursday on XPN. Michael Franks from 1976. Kind of teetering on smooth jazz there, I think. The Art of Tea was the record. And fast forward a few years, Billy Ocean's Caribbean Queen on XPN. It is Yacht Rock Sounds all day till 8 o'clock tonight. And we are actually, we have set sail, but Dan Reed will actually be on a boat later this afternoon. I'm sure you've heard about this already, but Dan's coming on at 4 o'clock. Last year when we did this, Dan did it from Boathouse Row. He broadcast live from Boathouse Row. Today, he is going to be on the Riverlink Ferry, so keep an ear out for the horn that goes off if you're familiar with our festival. You know that sound well, and Dan will get to experience it firsthand later this afternoon. But yeah, you won't want to miss it. He'll be on at 4 o'clock. I'm Mike V with you till 2.
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XP. A nice long set there on our Yacht Rock Throwback Thursday today. Rapping with Toto from their first record, Rockmaker. From Australia, the Little River Band, they had two top 10 hits on their 1979 album, First Under the Wire. That was Lonesome Loser, Lot of Love, Neil's tune. From the Comes a Time record, which came out in 78, same year Nicolette Larson did it. A lot of love, and a couple from Hall & Oates on today's Throwback Thursday. Mike Vasilico's Yacht Rock sounds till 8 tonight. I'm with you here till 2 when Robert Drake takes over, and then Dan Reed sets sail, literally, as we've been talking about. Dan will be on the River Link Ferry, broadcasting live starting at 4 o'clock this afternoon. I can't wait to tune in for that, and hope that you do, too. All right, one of the, I guess you could call him one of the architects of Yacht Rock, Christopher Cross right now. This was the third single off his Grammy-winning self-titled record going back to 1979. This is Never Be the Same. It's Yacht Rock all day here on Throwback Thursday at XPN.

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0: XPN, it is Throwback Thursday. There's another one of those just defining figures or rather voices in the world of Yacht Rock. A couple from Kenny Loggins to start the noon hour today from the 1978 album Night Watch. Second time so far during this part of the day that we've heard Stevie Nicks singing backing vocals, Whenever I Call You Friend, on today's Throwback Thursday. And Michael McDonald helping out. There he is again on This Is It, Kenny Loggins, beginning the noon hour. And we also heard Matthew Wilder back there, who was signed by Clive Davis. I did not know that until a little while ago. And a song that's been sampled over the years, that was Break My Stride, here on Throwback Thursday.
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0: Yeah, that's the plan today. We're doing Yacht Rock straight through till 8 o'clock tonight. I'm Mike Vasilikos, keeping us moving here till 2. In just a bit, we're going to hear a West Coast Yacht Rock band who only put out one record in the early 80s and spin something from that. But we head down south right now. We'll do a couple from the Atlanta Rhythm section, including their biggest hit going back to 1976. This one went top 10. This is So Into You.

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And tickets are on sale now for Margot Price at Concerts Under the Stars, September 12th, for Brandon Flowers at Franklin Music Hall, September 21st, and for Dermot Kennedy at Skyline Stage at Highmark Man, September 22nd. 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

Today's Throwback Thursday theme, yeah, it's a Yacht Rock Day on XBN. Jay Ferguson right there from Spirit, solo record that he put out in 1977. And the title track right there to Thunder Island, which was a top 10 hit for him. And a band from the West Coast called Maxis, they put out one record in 1981. Nobody's Business, the name of that song here on XBN. I'm Mike Vasilikos, getting some folks chiming in. I love it. Jeff wrote in and said, as I keep saying to everybody in my office listening to XBN today, could there be anything more joyful than listening to Yacht Rock Throwback Thursday? You should do this once a month from now on. I'll pass that along, Jeff. We'll see how that goes down. And Rex is enjoying this week's Throwback Thursday as well, listening in Alexandria, Virginia. Thanks for that. I'm with you till 2, but the Yacht Rock rolls till 8 tonight. It's Captain and Tennille.

0: XPN Yacht Rock sounds all day long. That is our theme this Throwback Thursday. Al Giroux right there. An album that spent 2 years on the Billboard charts. Yeah, that was his biggest record in 81. The Breaking Away album, and we're in this love together. Dr. Hook doing the version of Sharing the Night Together from 1978, and Captain and Tennille up top. Love Will Keep Us Together.
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0: Mike Basilikos here with you. And, you know, when we decided that today was the day we were going to do Yacht Rock, we didn't know that Mother Nature would follow suit so perfectly. A beautiful day out there. In Philly, 78 degrees, getting a little warmer, high of 83 expected, plenty of sunshine throughout this afternoon, and clear skies tonight, low of 64. Tomorrow's going to be pretty nice, too, and it looks like a nice weekend with temperatures hanging out in the mid-80s. Weather perfect this evening as Dan Reed sets sail, quite literally. We're doing all the Yacht Rock songs on the radio, but Dan's actually going to hop on the Riverlink Ferry today at 4 o'clock and broadcast live from there. Make sure you're close to your radio to listen to that this afternoon. And thanks to everybody that's been chiming in. Gary wanted to hear some Pablo Cruz. I think I can do that pretty soon, Gary. And Matt wrote an email of confusion saying, have soft rockers taken over the radio station or am I in a time warp? It is Throwback Thursday. We're doing it Yacht Rock style today. But Matt said you could signal you're safe by playing music from Firefall. Matt, here you go. We're safe.

It's a Yacht Rock Throwback Thursday today on XPN. You know, as I'm listening to that song from Pablo Cruz, I've never done the Pablo Cruz I Go to Rio segue into Arpel Loca Connie. I have a really good song called Rio too. Maybe one day we'll get to this. Not today. I don't think you can. I don't think you can shoehorn Loca Connie into Yacht Rock. But Gary wanted to hear some Pablo Cruz, so instead of just one song, Gary, we gave you two. What you going to do before that? Two in a row from Pablo Cruz here on our Yacht Rock Throwback Thursday. Mike Vasilikos. Thanks to Kurt in Houston, Texas for touching base today. Said, seriously, a fun day. He's hanging in the throwback groove. And Kevin and Polly, shout out to you. I played So Into You before, and they were both loving that. So there you go. Thanks for listening. Hope you're enjoying the smooth sounds of today's Throwback Thursday. Here's one from the British band Jigsaw. This is Sky High from 1975. It's Throwback Thursday on XPN.

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0: Yeah, the music is in the air for sure. George Benson, it's the Yacht Rock sounds of Throwback Thursday on XPN. Gimme the Night right there. And Patty Austin with James Ingram before that. Baby Come to Me, a tune that was written by Rod Temperton of Heatwave. And Quincy Jones produced that one. Hey, if you're just tuning in, yeah, Smooth Sounds all day. Kicked us off at 6 a.m. We're rocking through the midday here. I'm Mike Vasilico. Be with you till 2. Robert Drake is going to take the captain's seat from 2 to 4 today. And then Dan Reed, if you haven't heard yet, is going to be broadcasting our Yacht Rock Throwback Thursday from the Riverlink Ferry. That's right. Dan will literally be sailing, I guess you could say, from 4 to 8 tonight. Don't miss it. Live here on XPN.
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0: Looking forward to seeing you out tomorrow for Free at Noon. Hannah was great at our non-convention. Excited to welcome her back here to XPN. Where support comes from JCPenney's. I was just thinking, you know, Dan's going to be on the ferry this afternoon. We're lucky we didn't do that. We're lucky it's not Throwback Tuesday. It would have been a little choppy out there for him with those winds and rain on Tuesday. But he's got a perfect afternoon to do this. Yeah, the stars align for this one. Sunny skies. 80 degrees out there, and we all drew straws for this one.

0: This has been a very fun day so far. Throwback Thursday, yacht rock style today. Ozark Mountain Daredevils right there. Larry Lee. Top 40 hit from 75. The album, it'll shine when it shines. And Jackie Blue right there. America, as you know, sometimes you have these Throwback Thursdays and the music predates you, as it does me a little bit in that case. And when I first heard that song, for the first probably number of years, I heard that song, Horse with No Name, I always assumed that I wasn't the only one. There was some Neil Young confusion, which I definitely had and copped to. And interestingly, that song did go to number one. It actually replaced. It took the spot of Heart of Gold, which was there on the pop chart. So interesting how that song and Neil are sort of intertwined in music history. And I think we were all longing to play Looking Glass. Brandy, You're a Fine Girl. I'm glad did that. Glad that landed in the midday here on XPN. Yacht Rock sounds till 8 o'clock tonight. It's Throwback Thursday on XPN.
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0: Mike Vasilikos, I was talking about how the stars aligned weather-wise for Dan Reed's broadcast from the Riverling Ferry this afternoon. It is a beautiful day for it, for sure. And the stars also aligned for this next request, because I was just about to play this song. So now I'm going to send it out to Tracy and Jane and Janice, who are requesting it. They just dropped me an email here in the inbox. Said, "We are hard-working pharmacists enjoying today's Throwback Thursday. How about Baby Come Back?"

0: XPN Yacht Rock Throwback Thursday. Mark Jordan, the Canadian songwriter from 1983, I think, yeah. Love Like a Wheel right there. Fleetwood Mac, we've heard them in parts today. We heard Stevie singing back up a couple times, and Lindsay and Christine McVie leading that one, Say You Love Me. And we got a request for play, or something we had queued up anyway, but glad we could get to that one on time today. Baby Come Back on XPN's Yacht Rock Throwback Thursday.
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0: Loving everybody that has checked in so far today, enjoying the Yacht Rock sounds. And Barb from Bridesburg said, I have to say I'm enjoying this. Not sure I could take it more than a day, but it's a perfect day for this. The weather is beautiful, and I feel like I'm at the Catalina Wine Mixer. Minus Dale and Brennan's band. Thanks for all you do. Barb, thanks for listening. And I hope this one makes it even better. It's music from Bread. Yacht Rock sounds all day long here on Throwback Thursday.

0: XPN. Gary writes, making an appearance on today's Throwback Thursday. Yacht Rock Edition. We set sail at 6 o'clock this morning, and we are doing Yacht Rock as our theme all day long this week for Throwback Thursday. This is great. We're even setting sail literally this afternoon. I'll tell you what Dan's up to in just a bit if you haven't heard already. But Dreamweaver on the playlist and the Eagles before that. I can't tell you why. 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
0: All right. Whether you're a Yacht Rock purist or not, I hope you've been enjoying the sounds of this Throwback Thursday and continue to. This is going on till 8 o'clock tonight. I'm Mike Vasilikos, passing the skipper's hat to Robert Drake, who takes over from 2 to 4. And then Dan Reed is going to be live, broadcasting live from the Riverlink Ferry this afternoon, I guess, going back and forth between Philly and Camden. He could check on the festival site for us. But be listening for that starting at 4 o'clock. You'll catch the cafe at 8 tonight. Jefferson Starship as we wrap the midday on XPN.

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0: Going back to 1976, You're the Cat from Al Stewart, kicking off the 2 o'clock hour on this Yacht Rock Throwback Thursday. I'm your captain, or your sailor, from now till 4 o'clock. Robert Drake is my name, sitting in this afternoon. It's a beautiful day out there and a gorgeous day to have this great soundtrack as your mix wherever you might be this afternoon. I got 2 full hours of some Yacht Rock classics and a little bit of surprises here and there from now till 4 o'clock. Then we're going sailing. Dan Reed's going to be on a boat. That's right, a boat, coming up at 4, right here on Throwback Thursday on XPN.
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0: Well, if you ever wondered what happened to Christopher Cross after his amazingly successful debut album, he put out a second album in 1982 called Another Page. From that album, this is All Right. It's our Throwback Thursday here on XPN.

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And tickets are on sale now for Margot Price at Concerts Under the Stars, September 12th, for Brandon Flowers at Franklin Music Hall, September 21st, and for Dermot Kennedy at Skyline Stage at Highmark Man, September 22nd. 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And you can register for a chance to win tickets to see Tyler Childers at Hershey Park Stadium.

0: Yeah, it wouldn't be a Throwback Thursday Yacht Rock edition if we didn't have a little bit of Rupert Holmes in the mix from 1979 from his fifth album, Partners in Crime. Yeah, he already had four albums under his belt by the time that one came out. Escape is the name of the song, although we all know it as a Pina Colada song. That went all the way up to number one in the U.S. Billboard Hot 100s and was a number one song in Canada and also had some other big hits across the way as well. Rupert Holmes wrapping up that set. Al Jarreau in there as well. Closer to Your Love and Christopher Cross from his second album, Another Page with All Right. It is Throwback Thursday. I'm Robert Drake until 4 on this Thursday afternoon as we celebrate the cruising sounds of Yacht Rock from now till 8 o'clock here at XPN.
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0: Well, whether they want to be or not, you heard them before, you'll hear them again. Staples of Yacht Rock, it's Steely Dan from Gaucho and Hey 19 on XPN.

us sailing back to 1978. The Atlanta Rhythm Section, name of that band. Imaginary Lover, big hit for them, went up to number 7 in the charts. And let me tell you, while the Atlanta Rhythm Section was formed back in 1970, they are still around and still going strong. They're going to be at Ocean City, Maryland, August 8th. They're going to be in Morristown, New Jersey at the Maya Performing Arts Center, August 19th. And they're going to be in Atlantic City at the Hard Rock, November 20th. How about those apples? The Atlanta Rhythm Section here. Throwback Thursday on this glorious afternoon. You couldn't have asked for better weather for our Throwback Thursday theme as Yacht Rock today. I'm Robert Drake, sailing here in the studio until 4 o'clock, and then truly setting sail is our own Dan Reed. He'll be broadcasting from a boat. That's right, a boat. Well, bigger than a boat. It's the Riverlink Ferry going from Philadelphia to Camden back and forth, and he'll be sailing on that boat from 4 until 8 p.m. broadcasting live. So talk about getting into the theme of things today. So Dan will be joining us on the river here at XPM. Hanging out till 4, I'm Robert Drake. It's a blast to be with you. And so many of these songs trigger some great memories for me growing up as a kid in the 70s, hearing them on WFIL and Wibbage 99. Just, this was it. You know, it was these were the hot hits back in the day for so many of these tracks. While they're considered yacht rock today, they were top 40 back then, including this one. This also went up in the top 10 in both U.S. and Canada back in 1977 from an album that came out the year before in 76 called What's Wrong With This Picture from Andrew Gold. This is a song that he denies is autobiographical, but yet so much of the lyrics actually connect to his own life. Born on the same date, his sister was born on the other same date. Who knows? Who knows whether it's truly a story of his life or not? But either way, he wrote the song, it became a huge hit, and if you listen real closely, singing backing vocals on this song, Linda Ronstadt, just turned 80 years old last week. Here's Andrew Gold, Lonely Boy. It's Yacht Rock, XPN.

You can file that one under Try and Try Again. Song came out in 1973, went to number 60, and then a few years later, Hall & Oates moved over to RCA Records, had Sarah Smiles a huge hit, and RCA said, hey, let's release that song again. So they put it out a second time in 1976, and it became a smash. She's Gone from Hall & Oates, wrapping up that set here on our sale. It's Yacht Rock on XPN. Toto in there, too. Some Doobie Brothers in the mix, and Andrew Gold. As we celebrate Yacht Rock till 8 o'clock, this is CSNN.

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0: It's a Yacht Rock edition of Throwback Thursday here at XPN. Music from Ambrosia, their biggest hit. And if I asked you, without any research, what year in the 1970s did that song come out? You would reply, that's a trick question, because it came out in 1980. That's right, 1980. Ambrosia's biggest hit, number 3 in the Billboard charts. You're a biggest part of me here at XPN. Before that, James Ingram doing a duet with the one and only King of Cool, Michael McDonald, the two of them, on a song that really traveled far. James Ingram, and they actually got a Grammy for that from in 1984 when it came out. So it was the best R&B performance by a duo or group. And that was James Ingram and Michael McDonald with the big hit, Yamo Be There. And before that 3 o'clock hour, we had CSN in there as well as the Larson Frayton Band. I'm Robert Drake. It is Throwback Thursday. I'll be hanging out for this hour. Then we're sending it down to the river. Dan Reed will be broadcasting live off the Riverlink Ferry, traveling coast to coast from Pennsylvania to New Jersey and back to Pennsylvania again for hours on end. It's like a life-size version of a Pong game happening from 4 to 8 p.m. right here at XPN.
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2: Finally, after being delayed a month, we get the new album by The Strokes this week. We'll shine a record release spotlight on that, plus new records from Pete Yorn and The Revivalists. And then we'll get to our Freaky Friday morning mixtape starting at 9 a.m. Join us starting at 6 on the XPN Morning Show for all the news, tunes, and good vibes you need to get another day started right on your radio via our free app, or tell your smart speaker to play WXPN.
0: Well, we'll stay in the 80s for this next song, as most of Yacht Rock finds its home in the 70s. This one came out in 1981, delivered several big hits for this band, really put them on the map in so many ways. But I have a feeling this is one of those songs that falls into the yacht rock-ish category from Journey.

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They say Delco's a lot, and they're right.

from the album that brought you Boogie Wonderland. It also brought you that song, After the Love Is Gone, from Earth, Wind, and Fire, going back to 1979, from the album I Am, here on our Throwback Thursday. Fleetwood Mac in there from Rumors, also the band Pages before that, and the biggest claim to fame for the band Pages was that was Richard Page and Steve George. They put out an album or so, and that was about that, but really, they got together from that and formed another band called Mr. Mister, which of course did on the big 80s hit Broken Wings and Kiri. That was the same band, Pages, going back to the late 70s. Dr. Hook in there and Journey starting things off. I'm Robert Drake. We are sailing along on this Throwback Thursday, hanging out here till 4 o'clock in about a half hour. I'm tossing it down to the river. Dan Reed will be sailing on the Delaware from coast to coast, Pennsylvania to New Jersey, and back again on the Riverlink Ferry, broadcasting live to wrap up our Throwback Thursday Yacht Rock edition. Cannot wait. But to get us there, I thought I'd dive into what could be conceived as Yacht Rock 2.0, some new sounds of Yacht Rock, starting with this one. This is from an album that came out back in 2007, which I really dug, from Thundercat, featuring Michael McDonald and Kenny Loggins on this track called Show You the Way. New sounds here on our Throwback Thursday on XPN.

0: Amazing at 13 years old. Mayor Hawthorne from his album from 2013, Where Does This Door Go? Here on XPN, sort of a Yacht Rock 2.0 set of sounds. The album, again, from 2013, Her Favorite Song is what I just played. Before that, a band called Young Guns Silver Fox. They are going to be in town at Ardmore at the Ardmore Music Hall on August 9th. That album's called Pleasure, and Just for Pleasure is what I spun. And starting things off, Michael McDonald, Kenny Loggins, and Thundercat from the Drunk album, all here on XPN.
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0: Oh, yeah, that's tomorrow, but today, Dan Reed's setting sail on the Delaware River coming up at the top of the hour. He'll be hopping on the Riverlink Ferry broadcasting live from 4 until 8 p.m. as part of our Yacht Rock celebration. So stay with us here as we continue to celebrate Yacht Rock. It's Throwback Thursday right here at XPN.

0: on this Throwback Thursday edition here at XPN. Tom Scott there, Jackson Browne before that, and a little bit of America. And nothing says America like Dan Reed on a boat. Hi, Dan Reed on a boat.
1: You're absolutely correct, sir. Dan Reed here live on the River Link Ferry. We're on the PA side. We're going to be setting sail in a bit, going back and forth to another state, Robert.
0: I've been saying on the radio that it is you're going coast to coast from Pennsylvania to New Jersey and back to Pennsylvania.
1: That's right. That's right. You know what I didn't know when we pulled up here today, they were like, "Okay, here's the keys. I've got to drive this thing too." I had no idea.
0: I've seen how you drive.
1: Yeah. Yeah. You know, nobody wants that. I'll tell you what. Could it be a nicer day for Yacht Rock Day on Throwback Thursday? It's unbelievable. 80 degrees right now, sunshine. It is absolutely beautiful, and especially beautiful down here on the waterfront. And I'll be with you till 8 o'clock tonight. Robert, this is going to be a lot of fun, man.
0: I can't wait. I will look forward to seeing you on Action News, the big story, Dan Reed on a boat for 4 hours. Have yourself a great sails, Yacht Rock, here at XPN.

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0: XPN, it's Throwback Thursday, Yacht Rock Day, everybody. The British group there called Sad Cafe, and a tune called Run Home Girl, and a real nice one from the late Grover Washington Jr., little thing there called East River Drive, right here on XPN.
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2: 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She's back in town for a show tomorrow night at 118 North and Wayne. 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
0: All right, it's about 12 minutes after 4 o'clock. I think that today is going to end up being one of those top 5 days here in Philly weather-wise. Clear skies tonight, low around 63. Increasing clouds tomorrow with a high near 85. And then for the weekend, it looks very nice. Sunny, high near 84 on both Saturday and Sunday. Beautiful out here now, 80 degrees. I'm Dan Reed, hashtag TBTXPN if you're on social media. This is Throwback Thursday, Yacht Rock Day, and I'm on the River Link Ferry, just pulling in to Camden. We'll actually hear a big horn here in a minute, probably. Good to be on the boat here. Thanks to everybody from the River Link Ferry for letting us broadcast live. We're going to be here till 8 o'clock tonight, bringing you the best in yacht rock tunes. And I want to mention to everybody that a little special thing going on today, Yacht Rock Review, which is arguably the finest yacht rock show band going today. We'll be playing the Brooklyn Bowl on Friday, August 7th. And if you follow me on Instagram, at WXPN Dan Reed, go up there on my Instagram page. We got 5 pairs of tickets to give away. Leave a comment and tag your plus one, and we'll randomly draw 5 winners at 8 o'clock tonight for a pair of tickets to see Yacht Rock Review at Brooklyn Bowl on Friday, August the 7th, at WXPN Dan Reed. That's how you do it, folks. This is War, song about the summer at XPN.

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And tickets are on sale now for Margot Price at Concerts Under the Stars September 12th, for Brandon Flowers at Franklin Music Hall September 21st, and for Dermot Kennedy at Skyline Stage at Highmark Man September 22nd. 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

That's Dave Mason. It's Throwback Thursday on XPN from the Let It Flow album, Mystic Traveler. Also a band called American Noise. We're going deep into the Yacht Files today. And we got things started with one I had to play for today. It's Beautiful Weather. That was War with Summer. It's about 28 minutes after 4 o'clock. Good afternoon. If you're just tuning in, I'm Dan Reed. I am not live in the studio. I am live on the River Link Ferry. We are on the Camden side right now. We'll be setting sail back to the Philadelphia side. Back and forth all day today. Such a beautiful day and a great crew. Hopefully we'll get to interview the captain here in a few minutes. I'm certainly looking forward to that. And do stay tuned. We've got Yacht Rock happening until 8 o'clock tonight. Hashtag TBTXPN if you're on social media. This is another one of those deep yacht tunes from this band called Airplay. This is the band made up of David Foster, and he was one of the big producers in the world of yacht rock back in the day. Jay Graydon was also in this group. I guess these guys would probably be on the Mount Rushmore of yacht rock, to be honest with you. Their only album came out in 1980. This is as yachty as it gets. This is a song called Nothing You Can Do About It from the band Airplay on XPN.

0: It's Throwback Thursday, Yacht Rock Day on XBN. Very dramatic indeed there from the late Dan Fogelberg. 1979 music from the Phoenix album. That's called Heart Hotels. And Nothing You Can Do About It from David Foster and Jay Graydon, a.k.a. Airplay, from 1980. Here on XBN.
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0: About 21 minutes away from 5 o'clock, I'm Dan Reed. We are live on the River Link Ferry, folks, going back and forth between the great state of New Jersey and the Commonwealth of Pennsylvania. And we're going to be doing this until 8 o'clock tonight, playing the yacht favorites like this one. This is Kenny Loggins. Let's have a little heart to heart. It's Throwback Thursday, XPN.

Hey, it's Throwback Thursday on XPN. The Dan, the Steely Dan, Do It Again from their debut album, Side One, Cut One, of that first record. We heard Paul Carrick and Ace from 1974 with How Long, and a song that Kenny Loggins co-wrote with David Foster called Heart to Heart from Loggins' album called High Adventure from 1982. If you're just joining us, this is Throwback Thursday on XPN. It's Yacht Rock Day. We'll be here till 8 o'clock. 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I'm Dan Reed. You can follow me on Instagram at WXPN Dan Reed. You can get yourself follow me and get yourself signed up for a chance to win some tickets to see Yacht Rock Review August 7th at Brooklyn Bowl. You can do all that by following me at WXPN Dan Reed on Instagram. And we got yacht favorites all the way until 8 o'clock tonight. Certainly glad you're listening. And this one right here is, I don't know, this is... this is a top 10 yacht rock classic. Jim Seals, Dash Crofts, Seals and Crofts, if you will. 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

0: All right, a little double shot of Kenny Loggins on Throwback Thursday here at XPN. It's Yacht Rock Day from the Celebrate Me Home album, his debut solo album after leaving Loggins and Messina, 1977. That's I Believe in Love. And a title track from the 1979 album, Keep the Fire. We got plenty more yacht favorites and deep cuts to come before 8 o'clock tonight. I'm Dan Reed. Thank you for listening to XPN. And what a beautiful day. We're in the middle of the river right now, heading towards Camden, the Camden waterfront here. And we're going to have clear skies tonight with a low of 62. Increasing clouds tomorrow with a high near 85. The weekend looks fab. Sunshine Saturday, high near 84. Sunny with a high of 87 on Sunday. We're at 82 with sunshine. 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
2: 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Thank you for being the reason those moments exist.
0: It's about 10 minutes after 5 o'clock. We're live here on the River Link Ferry here at XPN on Yacht Rock Day. Really happy to be here. And we want to thank everyone from the River Link Ferry. And I'm thanking the captain right now. He stands before me now. Captain Eric, hi.
3: Hey, Dan. Welcome aboard.
0: Nice to meet you. It's good
3: you
0: to
3: got
0: be,
3: it.
0: It's good to be aboard. First of all, before anything else happens, let me just say I apologize for setting the alarm off downstairs.
3: Yeah, now we know it works.
0: That's what you said when I told you. I'm sorry. I went through the wrong door. I'm already causing problems. I don't know. It's nice to talk to you. I'm sort of love this Riverlink Ferry. I use it all the time during our festival weekend,
3: sure,
0: which is coming up. By the way, xpn.org, you can see the lineup and tickets. This is the way to get from Philly over here to the Camden waterfront. This Riverlink Ferry is great. So you told me earlier you've been doing this for 20 years now.
3: Well, 10 years altogether.
0: Right.
3: Professionally,
0: right.
3: Yes, sir.
0: How do you like it, man?
3: Oh, it's great. It's great to be out here. Fresh air, good people, interact with the tourists, some of the local people, obviously, going to and from the concerts. Yeah, it's a great gig. I love it.
0: South Jersey native.
3: And yes, sir.
0: I want to thank you from all of us for being an XPN listener. Thank you so much.
3: We appreciate that.
0: What do you like on XPN? What do you listen to?
3: I listen to just about everything. I mean, in the morning, cruising in. And I love Kurt Vile. I've been playing a lot of him lately.
0: Oh, yeah.
3: Got exposed to him early on.
0: Yeah, man.
3: Actually went to see him live with my son. So bands like that, just, you know, emerging guys like that you get turned on to, it's killer.
0: You mentioned John's Dollar Bin to me earlier.
3: Yes, sir.
0: You like that one, huh? The little deep dive.
3: Yeah, absolutely.
0: Right. Very good. Well, give me a couple of cool terms, like nautical terms I can use here on the air, man, because I don't know much.
3: I mean, you got the basics, starboard.
0: Now, what's right starboard?
3: Starboard's going to be your right side.
0: As you look which way, though?
3: Well, as you're heading forward, that'll always be your right side.
0: So the starboard could change.
3: It could change on this ferry only because it's double-ended. So we switch up every time we cross.
0: We're starboard here, yeah?
3: So that would be starboard right now, correct.
0: And that is
3: port, P-O-R-T.
0: Port, starboard, port.
3: Okay. And then you have forward, aft would be behind you.
0: Aft, yeah.
3: If something's in the middle, we're going to be midship. You know, you'd yell captain midship if you have something that falls overboard and is exactly in the middle.
0: If I would fall, I would say captain on midship.
3: If you were in the middle of the vessel, yes.
0: That could very well happen, by the way.
3: We're not going to talk about that too much more. We don't want that to happen.
0: We don't want that to happen. All right, man. Anybody want to say hi to?
3: I'd like to say hi to my wife, Vanessa. I love you.
0: I'll be home soon. He's coming home soon. We'll get him off this boat.
3: All right. See you.
0: Nice to meet you.
3: You
0: appreciate
3: got it.
0: It very
3: Thank
0: much.
3: You. Welcome aboard.
0: All right. Dan Reed here on the River Link Ferry. And we just heard two from Kenny Loggins. How about three from Boz Scaggs here on Yacht Rock Day, Throwback Thursday, XPN.

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Not one, not two, but three from the one and only Boz Scaggs on Throwback Thursday at XPN's Yacht Rock Day. We're having a lot of fun. That is a breakdown dead ahead. Top 20 hit, by the way, from his Middleman album in 1980. And then we heard two in a row from a wonderful record. Not a lot of folks know about Down Two Then Left, released in 1977. Produced by Philadelphian Joe Wissert. It was his follow-up to the Silk Degrees album. No big hits on there, but what a record we heard. We're Waiting and A Clue from Boz Scaggs. I'm Dan Reed. I am live aboard the River Link Ferry on the river as we go back and forth today. Hey, we're on a boat. It's Yacht Rock Day. Yeah, thank you very much. Thank you. Yacht Rock Day here at XPN. If you do get on board, make sure you say hello to everybody. Appreciate that. Here's Fleetwood Mac on XPN.

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1: Couple more from Steely Dan here on XPN. It's Throwback Thursday, Yacht Rock Day. We are live aboard the River Link Ferry here at XPN. I'm Dan Reed. Happy to be with you. I'll be around till 8 o'clock tonight. And we got some folks on board heading for the Tim McGraw concert over at the Freedom. You can give it up for Tim over at the Freedom Mortgage Pavilion. That is tonight. We're having a good time. We're going to be here, as I mentioned, till 8 o'clock playing your yachty favorites and some stuff you may have never heard before. And I will tell you, coming up at 6 o'clock, our usual highs in the 70s hour will be all yacht rock from the 70s coming up in just a bit here at XPN.
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This is Yacht Rock Day on Throwback Thursday. And I never leave the house without a little LRB. I'm talking about the Little River Band. That is Cool Change. Heard a song called Seasons of Change before that from Robbie Duke, the late Robbie Duke, a artist from Mississippi who put out a couple of really yachty things back in the early 80s. That was Seasons of Change from an album called Not the Same. And back there at the start, Ray Parker Jr. in radio. You can try, but you can't change that. Here on the XPN. It's 5 minutes away from 6 o'clock. Dan Reed here. We're live on the Riverlink Ferry right here on the river, back and forth between Camden and Philadelphia. Having a good time tonight. I'm going to be here live broadcasting until 8 o'clock. This is Throwback Thursday on XPN.

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0: XPN, it's Throwback Thursday. Yacht Rock, we are aboard the River Link Ferry. Live, I'm Dan Reed. I'll be with you till 8 o'clock tonight. And we're into the 6 o'clock hour, so that means all 70s yacht tunes for you. Here's a favorite, Mr. Dave Mason, the late Dave Mason from the Let It Flow album, 1977. That was a number 12 hit here in the U.S., a tune that was written by Dave's guitarist, Jim Kruger, a song called We Just Disagree. And a big top 20 hit from the Doobie Brothers, the title track from the 1978 album. That was Minute by Minute, right here on Throwback Thursday at XPN. By the way, if you're on social media, use that hashtag TBTXPN.
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2: Finally, after being delayed a month, we get the new album by The Strokes this week. 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
0: It is the best day of the year, I think, so far. Just beautiful day, 82 degrees with sunshine, clear skies tonight, low of 62, increasing clouds tomorrow, high near 85. Weekend looks great, sunny Saturday, high near 84, sunshine, a little warmer on Sunday with a high of 87. Yeah, once again, we're at 82 degrees. We're on the Philly side heading over to the Camden waterfront. There's a show tonight at the Freedom Mortgage Pavilion. Country superstar Tim McGraw. And we got a lot of Tim McGraw fans on board here for the boat ride back. They're enjoying the Yacht Rock as we continue with another one from Steely Dan on XPN.

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1: Name ever, Pablo Cruz, right? I think so. They're from San Francisco. From their second platinum album, 1978, The World's Away album, Love Will Indeed Find a Way, here on XPN. Steely Dan with Deacon Blues from the wonderful Asia album, 1977. We're doing all yacht from the 70s during the 6 o'clock hour. It is Throwback Thursday, and indeed we are playing the yacht rock all the way up until 8 o'clock. Hey, follow me on Instagram at WXPN Dan Reed. And when you do, you will see a post there that we have five pair of tickets to give away to see Yacht Rock Review at the Brooklyn Bowl on August the 7th. Leave a comment and tag your plus one, and we'll randomly draw five winners at 8 o'clock tonight. Hope to see you there. Yacht Rock Review, I've seen them a couple of times. A great band. And once again, you can follow me at WXPN Dan Reed. Okay. There's all kinds of special guests on the boat here. We're on the Riverlink Ferry. We're over on the New Jersey side, but we have the one and only Fergie himself. Fergus from Fergie's Pub.
2: Hello, everybody.
1: And as I said before, probably the most. Would you still consider yourself the most famous Irishman in Philadelphia?
2: Would I still consider myself? Did I ever consider myself? I think that was a moniker you gave me.
1: Hello, everybody. I gave you that.
2: Fergie here.
1: Yeah.
2: Thank you, Dan Reed. It's my birthday.
1: Yeah, happy birthday to you.
2: Thank you. I had to drag it out of you, didn't I?
1: Did you? So he's on the boat here. Did you really buy that shirt today for the yacht?
2: Bought this shirt today. It's
1: there's beautiful.
2: Yachts on it.
1: There are
2: I bought
1: on
2: it from Nordstrom Rack. Oh, I shouldn't say that.
1: That's okay.
2: I didn't know. Anyway,
1: it's very nice.
2: And I just took the ferry across for the hell of it. Going to take it right back, and I feel like I'm on vacation. And this is a lot of fun too. And thank you.
1: Good to see you. How's everything, man? You're
2: right? Yeah, very good. You know, the new boy's doing well. And
1: what's the name of the place?
2: The Monto.
1: Is it open now?
2: It is open now.
1: You want to go there after we get done?
2: Yeah. Oh, no.
1: Yeah, well, we got to have some place to go. You guys serve food there?
2: No.
1: Okay. How about you do it, Fergie?
2: Oh, yeah, yeah. No, in a week we'll have food.
1: Oh, really?
2: In 2 weeks, in July.
1: Anything in particular you're going to do?
2: It'll be basically a version of Fergie's Pub.
1: Oh, really?
2: Yeah.
1: Okay, all right. Anything else going on? You're kind of silly today. You're usually more serious than this.
2: Well, Dan, I can be serious, too. Listen, your employers asked me to talk to you.
1: Did they?
2: I signed the petition, everybody.
1: Yeah. It's Robert Drake said when he handed it over to me today. He was like, "I'll look for you the big story on Action News at 11 tonight." You know, when he found out I was on this boat.
2: We are all in life jackets. I want you to know right now.
1: I know I'm not, but I know where they are.
2: Oh, there you go.
1: Right, see,
2: 12 adult life jackets.
1: And I'll take every one of those things if I fall off of here. Let me tell you that.
2: Hey.
1: Anyway, we're going back over to the Philly side. Fergus, Kerry, Fergie. Good to
2: Thank
1: see you.
2: Thank you very much. Cheers.
1: How are you? Yeah, let's get back into this. I'm going to send this one out to Tony, who's listening today. It's all about him. That's right. On Throwback Thursday, Yacht Rock style here at XPN.

0: WXPN in Philadelphia. We are live on the River Link Ferry for Yacht Rock Day. Why not? Playing some great yacht stuff from the 1970s here on the radio. That, of course, from Los Angeles, California, is Ambrosia from their 1978 album Life Beyond LA. That's How Much I Feel. That was a big top five hit. Also, 99 from Toto's second album, the Hydra album. And we got things started there with a little thing called Him from the same man that brought you, if you like Pina Coladas, that tune, Rupert Holmes, right here on XPN.
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0: All right, time now for the smoothest marimba solo in the history of yacht rock from this band, Starbuck, and Moonlight Feels Right. 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

That is music there from the Mississippi. Make that Alabama. They're from Alabama. The Alabama duo, Ed and John, the Sanford Townsend Band on Throwback Thursday, Yacht Rock Day here on XPN. That was a top 10 hit back in 1977. We heard Jerry Rafferty, another hit from his City to City album called Right Down the Line, 1978. And we got that all started with Starbuck with Moonlight Feels Right here on XPN. Dan Reed with you, 10 minutes away from 7 o'clock. We're going to be broadcasting live here from the Riverlink Ferry. I've said Riverlink Ferry twice now. Riverlink Ferry. And yes, indeed, in case you're wondering, we are going coast to coast here across the mighty Delaware until 8 o'clock tonight. There is a Tim McGraw, the country star, Tim McGraw. Of course, Tim McGraw, the Philly connection there is he's the son of the one and only Tug McGraw of the 1980 championship Phillies, I believe. And so Tim McGraw's playing over at the Freedom Mortgage Pavilion in Camden. So we've had a lot of Tim McGraw fans coming up and asking about XPN. So we met some new fans today, hopefully. And we appreciate you guys listening as well. If you're talking about Yacht Rock Day here on Throwback Thursday, hashtag TBTXPN. That's how you communicate with everybody out there in radio land. In the meantime, here's another one from that first Christopher Cross album, As We Ride Like the Wind, here on Throwback Thursday at XPN.

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0: XPN and music there from the Alan Parsons Project. Title track from the 1982 album called Eye in the Sky. Beach Boys before that, from 1973, from their Holland album. And that was music, or actually a singer there was Blondie Chaplin doing that. A song written by Brian Wilson and Van Dyke Parks. And last couple of during the 6 o'clock hour, some Yacht from the 70s. We heard The Things We Do for Love, 1976, 10cc, and Christopher Cross from the 1979 debut album, and a tune called Ride Like the Wind here on Throwback Thursday, XPN.
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0: Yeah, World Cafe coming up at 8 o'clock tonight. Dan Reed is my name. We are on the River Link Ferry going back and forth between Philly and Camden. And once again, there's a big country show over at the Shed tonight, over at the Freedom Mortgage Pavilion. Tim McGraw is in town for a concert, so we're meeting a lot of new friends and turning some folks on to XPN. And, of course, Throwback Thursday and Yacht Rock. We hope you're enjoying it. Clear skies tonight with a low of 62. I'm telling you, it is a beautiful day. It's been absolutely gorgeous on the river here. Increasing clouds tomorrow, high near 85. Weekend looks great. Sunshine both Saturday and Sunday, high near 84 on Saturday, high of 87 on Sunday. We're still at 82 degrees here at XPN. It's a Throwback Thursday, the last hour of our Yacht Rock Spectacular. This is the late Grover Washington Jr.

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All right, it's the smooth sounds of Yacht Rock all day today on Throwback Thursday at XPN. Doobie Brothers from 1976, their first album with Michael McDonald called Taking It to the Streets, keeps you running. And we heard Michael from a album that you should not overlook. He came out with a record back in 2017 called Wide Open, solo album. From that, we heard a song called Half Truth. The late Grover Washington Jr. with the one and only Bill Withers on vocals from Grover's 1980 album called Wine Light. That was a big hit. A song called Just the Two of Us here on XPN. All right, once again, we're live on the River Link Ferry. I'm Dan Reed. I'll be here till the top of the hour. World Cafe is coming up then as we wind up the last, last 40 minutes or so of great yacht rock here on XPN. This is a song that was written by Todd Rundgren, and England Dan and John Ford Coley had a monster hit with this from 1979. It's called Love is the Answer. This is Throwback Thursday on XPN.

0: XPN Throwback Thursday, Yacht Rock Day. The singer on that is Mickey Thomas. I'm going to officially forgive Mickey Thomas for going on to sing We Built This City by the Starship, because he sang that one. Elvin Bishop, the guitarist, and Fooled Around and Fell in Love, 1976. That was a big number three hit. And England Dan and John Ford Coley from the 1979 album Dr. Heckle and Mr. Jive. That was a song called Love is the Answer. It is Throwback Thursday, Yacht Rock style, till 8 o'clock.
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Here's two in a row from the Time Passages album from the great Al Stewart on XBN 1978. Title track there and also song on the radio. And Chuck Mangione feels so good. It is about 12 minutes away from 8 o'clock. I'm Dan Reed. Zach Maupin engineered our show today from the Riverlink Ferry. Thanks to Zach and everybody on board here. I'm Dan Reed. Thanks for listening. I'll be back tomorrow for Funky Friday from 4 to 7 p.m. And I hope you enjoyed Throwback Thursday, Yacht Rock. We got one more from Steely Dan on XBN.